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8: 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So, number three, report the harassment. Not just with a comment to someone, but report it to a supervisor and see that the report is followed with something in writing. The report is so important because if you don't report the misconduct, it just didn't happen, and you're encouraging more harassment. 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
1: Here's how Doug McMillon became CEO of the world's biggest company at age 47. I'm Jeff Colvin of Fortune Magazine with the Fortune Business Update. McMillon has just retired as CEO of Walmart. He started working at Walmart at age 17, working in warehouses in the summer. He went to college and business school, continuing to work for Walmart when he could. He says one reason he got the opportunities he got was that he'd raise his hand when his boss was out of town. If he sat in running a meeting and didn't know the answer of a question, he'd say, "I don't know, but I'll find out fast and get back to you." He says he became a low-risk promotion because people had already seen him do the job. But he says, don't spend too much of your time trying to get promoted. The next job doesn't come if you don't do the one you've got well. I'm Jeff Colvin.
2: All right, everybody in the car, let's go.
3: What are we going to do first when we get there, Mom? 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
7: 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Sleep expert Charlene Gamaldo at Johns Hopkins offers a few metrics.
8: How much time is it expected that you should take to fall asleep at night? It should be 30 minutes. If it's more than 30 minutes, that's potentially a problem. If it's less than 5 minutes, it's potentially a problem. Because if it's less than 5 minutes, you're so sleep deprived, you're just crashing. And that's going to impact the natural cycle and architecture. How they're functioning during the day. Are they keeping a regular routine, sleep schedule, routine in terms of how they prepare to sleep?
7: Gamaldo says making the diagnosis is very individualized and requires a careful inventory of habits, life events, and other conditions. She says a sleep study may be needed, and the good news is this can often be done at home.
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19: What the hell?
20: What the hell?
19: It's the Billie Madison Show. I don't know. That was weird. Billie Eilish.
20: That's weird.
19: Yeah, no, it is super weird. You can call us, Texas Hammer Hotline, 1-855-FU-BILLY, if you would like to do that. I got to tell you everything that's coming up in the program. I believe we'll have the queen on today if you have a divorce question. Let's see. A mom was told to wear a better bra and shirt at her kid's award show.
20: Oh, boo.
19: At school. They told
20: her. Leave her alone.
19: Hey, it's inappropriate. Find a shirt that fits. Get a bra that doesn't show your nibbles.
20: It might be inappropriate, but I love it.
19: I also have some audio about this woman, why she never got flowers again.
20: Aw. Aw.
19: Oh, no. She's the villain of the story.
20: Oh.
19: She doesn't deserve flowers again. She might now.
20: Okay.
19: But she didn't before.
20: Gotcha.
19: Do men send weenie photos to their wife? I'm curious because Nard said that they do. Nard also said that women take nudes just for themselves.
20: Yeah.
19: When asked if they could reverse their body count, most said yes. More than 1 in 3 women regret their choice of partner. 1 in 3 women are like, man, I wish I'd have made a different choice.
20: I'm sure.
19: A lot of women know that they are marrying the wrong man and still do it.
20: Okay.
19: There was another
20: stat. They know, like, hey, I'm walking down the aisle. This is the wrong guy, but I'm still going to do it. Like,
21: I know, but I really wanted this party.
20: That makes no sense.
19: Panda says 3 in 5 men regret their partner. Mm. Here's the thing. Men only start regretting their partner when they get attitude and you don't get any booty or mouth hugs. Then the regret. When you're not getting attitude and things are pretty smooth, you don't regret it. You're like, man, I made a good decision.
20: Yep.
19: But it's when all of a sudden you don't get a mouth hug or you're not getting booty. You don't get to rattle the cheeks.
20: Like, guys don't even care when they start to get big.
19: No, they don't. They don't care if they get big.
20: Well, Nard almost choked.
19: Attitude.
20: Over there.
19: That's the main thing. Attitude. When you, as we pointed out yesterday, the top reason why men divorce a woman is when they. It is not when they're fat. You were in the room, stupid idiot.
22: Sorry, that was my stance.
19: No, it was when the woman stopped being grateful.
22: Oh, yeah. That's second, yeah.
19: No, that was first.
22: Oh, that's first, my bad.
19: That was first.
20: Hmm.
19: Is when...
20: Nars being honorary.
19: When they stop being, you know, grateful about what the stuff they got, right? When they stop being satisfied with what the man could provide. And so that's the reason the guy's like, man, I get her stuff. She doesn't even seem cool about it.
20: She doesn't even like it.
19: She just kind of expects it now. She's not grateful. There's no gratitude. All attitude.
20: Mm-hmm.
19: That's why. Look, ladies, you'll dump a dude. You'll be mad at a dude because he doesn't help out around the house. You don't feel that you're noticed. All your work in the house is noticed. And so you'll dump the dude. They have a thing called the gray divorce because she's tired of not being recognized in the house. Even though... When they peel it back, she has been recognized, and he thanks her over and over again. But
20: they just forget.
19: Yeah, they forget. You guys are just, you know what you are? You're better at keeping score than dudes.
20: Mm.
19: How many times have you been in an argument, and you're like, I know she did something wrong. I just can't remember what it was. And you want to be able to use it, but you can't remember. But she rattles off 5 different things because she's got a catalog in her head of all the things. She's just been waiting to unleash it on you. They're just so good at keeping score.
20: Yeah, they're just not so good at leading, like, superhero franchises and stuff.
19: Ah, that's for sure. Husband asked if he could cheat.
20: Hmm.
19: So, a lot of people are commending him. They're like, oh, that's kind of nice, dude.
20: You asked. Yeah.
19: And then I got another one. This K. Michelle.
20: Yeah.
19: Says she allows her husband to sleep with random women as long as he doesn't pay any bills.
20: Is that the girl that went on with Shannon Sharp?
19: Yes.
20: Okay, yeah.
19: Yes.
20: I gotta look up who that is. I saw that clip. I just didn't know who she is.
19: I don't know who she is, but she was just saying she would let her man Claps
20: I
19: cheeks.
20: Saw that. I was just like, damn, dude, that's badass.
19: Keep your wallet in your pants.
20: And you I heard can, that you she can was bang like, you know, women. Men are going to be men just as long as, you know, she's not like, okay, so she's a singer. Huh.
19: I also got some audio of this woman says that loser men don't understand that she has high standards. And modern woman says, if you let her smash before, you're still hers.
20: What?
19: And I also have audio of this woman who her friend's dad is her sugar daddy.
20: Her friend's dad. Oh, God.
19: And then I also have another piece
20: That's
19: of audio.
20: Disgusting.
19: That is gross, but this, which one's grosser? This woman, her dad's friend is her sugar daddy. So I got one woman who her friend's dad is her sugar daddy and her friend doesn't know. And then I got another one where her dad's friend is her sugar daddy.
20: Hmm.
19: Her, imagine her dad's one of his good friends behind the back of everybody. He's a sugar daddy for his friend's daughter. Pretty sick, right?
20: Very sick.
19: All right, so we'll get to that.
20: Very, very, very sick.
19: And you get a chance to fart on somebody today.
20: Okay.
19: Derek, do you have that in there? How to know if a man's into you?
20: Yeah, it should be right up top. One more.
19: All right, check it out. This is how you know if a man is into you.
0: They are not lying. When a man is really, really into you and he really wants you, you can give him 1,000 problems and he will have 1,001 solutions. That will be a missile locked onto you. And it is terrifying and kind of sexy. I admire it.
19: That's true.
22: Yeah, it is.
19: If a dude is into you, he and you got a problem.

0: what I need everyone to tap into and understand is that everything that just happened with Megan Thee Stallion and Klay Thompson, that's the dating pool these days.
1: That's not the dating pool because he cheated on her. That's what's out there for the women.
0: Thompson is a great example of the options that we have these days. Okay? It doesn't matter.
1: You don't have that option, ma'am. I'm sorry. You don't have NBA player options.
0: How beautiful, smart, intelligent, funny, successful, respectable, how just all around incredible of a woman you are. These men are evil and they all behave that way. They're all liars and they enjoy playing house and getting a woman to fall in love with them to over. They're all like that.
1: I don't think of them. No, they're not.
0: None of them are good. None of them are worthy. None of them are worthy. They all act like that.
1: You think all dudes act like that? I think it's the pool of dudes that Meg Thee Stallion was fishing in.
2: I think so, yeah. She was going after a certain type.
1: A certain type of dude that has a bazillion options.
2: Yeah. Like,
1: what did you think was going to happen?
2: I love when they do this.
1: It doesn't matter how brave and smart and in shape and intelligent.
2: It's so damn dumb. It's like, yo, you go after a certain guy and, I wonder what I did, what?
1: I got $1,000 to give you next. Also, old dude, been on 14 dates, still hasn't kissed the girl. We'll get to it next.
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0: Shazam.
1: Shazam. He said Shazam. He can't even say it. Come on, buddy.
2: Shazam.
1: Shazam. He said Shazam.
0: Shazam.
2: Shazam.

0: You watch the basketball last night, Nard?
1: I did a little bit, yeah.
0: Who are you rooting for?
1: The Spurs?
0: Yeah, I didn't know. I had no idea. I thought maybe the New York Knicks.
1: What? No. Nope.
0: They play tonight, right?
2: No, they don't. They got to wait for the winner of the series.
0: Oh, because they already swept?
2: Yeah.
0: That's how much I pay attention to anybody but the Spurs.
2: Yeah, there you go.
0: Yeah, I mean, I'm not a big sports guy.
2: Oh, you didn't watch the Sean Strickland fight?
0: I did not. Okay. I watched WWE Backlash. And then it was night-night. Oh, UFC okay. comes on too late.
2: UFC is late.
0: 9 o'clock on a Saturday? I'm in bed.
2: Oh, yeah. I mean, main event's not until closer to 11.
0: Yeah, I can't stay up that late.
2: 9 o'clock's just when the main card, I think, kind of starts.
0: I'm too tuckered out. Get up at 4 every day.
2: It was a, you know, it was a big win for Nard's people.
0: Okay. All right. Well, congrats, Nard.
1: Oh, yeah. Thanks.
0: It was a big, big stupid thing last night watching basketball, and then Wemby gets kicked out of the game.
2: I thought it showed some, what was that Pop used to say? I want some nasty.
0: Yeah, I liked it. I was like, hell yeah, dude.
1: Yeah, it was
0: definitely
1: nasty.
0: Yeah, they've been beating them up all the game. No fouls thrown. Just letting them do whatever they want just because he's bigger than them, right? That's what it seems like to me. He's just bigger than everybody. And so it's like my dog, right? My little dog, right? When it bites the big dog, I'm like, whatever. But when the big dog barks back, it's like, ejected.
2: Right. Even though he's like, you know. 7-Eleven or whatever
0: exactly.
2: he is. Yeah, I just, I think people were, you know, disappointed because they didn't go get the tear up military or anything like that.
0: No, they were disappointed.
2: Have you seen those videos are like growing, like, just more and more just hooligans? Like, it's just like, now there's fights breaking out of them.
0: Well, there's fights, there's spray painting, there's all sorts
2: God,
0: of stuff.
2: Oh, my God, that poor Skechers store just getting tagged up, like... Imagine you show up and go to work the next day. Your business is just all vandalized because the Spurs want a playoff game. That would suck.
0: Now everybody's hoping that he's not suspended. They're not going to suspend him.
2: I don't know. So, that's what I was wondering too when he got ejected.
0: Nah.
2: But the NBA changes rules so much. Like, I don't know if that's.
0: I mean, I don't know. No offense, NBA, but you got a rich history of, you know, some pretty sus referees. So.
2: Yeah.
0: You know, you got your own blemishes there. So he threw an elbow. So what? He was just trying to move the ball. He didn't know that a guy was there.
2: Yeah, yeah.
0: It was an accident.
2: Whoops.
0: That's all it was.
2: Whoops.
0: You know what? If that dude's neck wouldn't have been there, it's kind of his fault.
2: I mean, the play was over. Why was he rolling up on Wemby?
0: Yeah, why is he still trying? Because they wouldn't call any fouls on him.
2: Yeah. I mean, you know, it's like, oh, this guy was putting himself in the danger zone.
0: Yeah, you should know better when somebody's moving around.
2: Yeah, duh.
0: Get out of the way with those big elbows.
2: What a moron.
0: What'd you do over the weekend, Nard?
1: Nothing.
0: Just nothing? You didn't slip any lady the sausage over the weekend or anything, right?
1: Nope.
0: He's a big I'll slip you the sausage guy.
1: Nothing like that.
0: Remember when we met him? He's like, man. So tell us about yourself, little Nathan.
2: I do.
0: And he's like,
2: that.
0: Well, I run. I like to slip ladies the sausage. And you know, I like snacks.
2: Yeah, I couldn't believe he said that.
0: So he's just, you know, he's old school. He's the 80s man.
2: I was personally shocked.
0: I know. It's like, really? Yeah, all right, man. The ladies love it.
2: It's like, oh, my God, this guy.
0: That line had worked so many times for him. He's like, hey, man, I'm going to slip you the sausage. What do you think, honey?
2: It's like, no way that works.
0: You're not going to believe it. I met this nice, tall man, and he said he's going to slip me the sausage. So I had to give it to him. Yeah.
1: Yeah.
0: People are like, is he still stalking?
1: Yeah, he might be.
2: What?
0: Every morning. It's all good. Right, Nard?
1: Nard, yeah.
0: You're going to have a big, fantastic week, aren't you?
1: I'm going to, yeah.
0: Yes, I'm going to, yes. You going to slip any ladies the sausage this week?
1: No. Yes. Nope.
0: Nah.
1: Yes.
0: Nobody?
1: Nope.
0: Yes. Nobody. What? What about, you got any hot broads in Amazon?
1: Yeah. No, hell no.
0: No?
1: No.
0: No? No? No, there's no hot hotties at Amazon? No.
1: Yes.
0: You got to hate that. What about any hot dudes? What about that? Since you're kind of slinky, no fun for
1: there's
0: a girl
1: no
0: and a boy.
1: What? There's no slinky.
0: Stop it. All right, was there any anything going on? Any love interest?
1: No, there's not.
0: Nothing?
1: No.
0: You haven't found like a lady just to slip the sausage to?
1: I have not. Nope.
0: No, not at all?
1: No.
0: All right. Well, you're just going to hit me with just one word answers here, bud. Can we expand on our vocabulary a little bit?
1: Because there's no hotties at Amazon, and then there's nobody I want to slip
0: the sausage to.
1: What about
0: you, Ubered? And what'd you do? Did you just whack it to MILF porn in honor of moms?
3: Yeah.
0: You see how many dudes are doing that over the weekend?
3: No.
0: Like, hey, I woke up today and I spanked one out to all the MILFs for Mother's Day. It's like, you sick sons of bitches.
1: Hmm.
0: I got to ask Chris. I bet you know Chris is watching MILF porn over the weekend.
3: I loved it.
0: It's Mom's Day.
2: Yeah.
0: So I got to watch the mom porn.
2: Mm-hmm.
0: It would never cross my mind. It's like, it's Mother's Day. I'll watch the mom porn.
2: Hmm.
0: Sick. What are you going to do on Father's Day? Huh? What are you going to do, Nard? Watch some stepmom porn or something?
1: What? No.
0: Well, how do you honor Father's Day?
1: I don't know how you would honor Father's Day.
0: Father's Day.
2: Father's Day.
0: Yeah. I don't know how you would honor Father's Day.
2: I don't know how on Father's Day.
1: How would you guys honor it?
2: How would you honor Father's Day?
0: What do you mean? I don't care. It's just another day. I don't need to be, praised and all that. I'm not that guy. You're more of that guy. You need the praise and like reassurance and all that. I really don't need it. To me, honestly, I'd rather just do nothing. Probably just maybe go do nothing. I think that's it. It's like, it's a Sunday. How would you do it, buddy?
1: Probably just go out to eat.
0: Just go out to eat and celebrate me.
1: Yes.
0: Do you wear the sash still?
2: Loser.
1: Because yeah, better than nothing.
2: He's just such a basic loser. He's so Tulsa to me. I think it's why I got sick this weekend.
0: Yeah, you were really sick.
2: I was really sick, and I think it's just being around him.
0: It could be.
2: That or anytime celebrating my chick comes up, I just start to break out in hives at the thought.
0: Did you have
2: anybody
0: to celebrate?
2: Anybody else ever do that? Anybody else ever do that? Like, when it's like time to like celebrate your chick, and you're just like, oh my God, I'm going to be sick to my stomach at the thought of doing this.
0: Well, you see a lot of people, because as far as holidays go, it's Christmas and then Mother's Day.
2: Yeah.
0: So those are the two.
2: Look
0: it up. Yeah, those are the two biggest holidays.
2: It didn't seem like people were going hard for Mother's Day yesterday.
0: Oh, no. People were
2: frantic. I don't think people are getting the gifts and stuff like they used to and going all out.
0: I don't know. It was busy as hell out yesterday.
2: It was busy as hell out every day.
0: Can't let her down. And then I like the siblings that have to outdo each other.
2: Yeah.
0: Right? It's like, I got to be the better kid. No, I'm going to be the better kid.
2: Wow. Is that what you see?
0: Yes, I don't know. Nard, you were out yesterday. It was busy as hell.
1: Yeah, it was busy. Super busy.
0: Every parking lot was busy. Every restaurant was packed.
2: But okay, Nard, you're out every weekend. Isn't it busy every weekend?
1: Not as busy.
2: Oh, it was extra busy because of Mother's Day?
1: Yeah, no, it was for sure.
2: All right.
0: There's so many people. Everybody dressed nice, too. For Father's Day, nobody dresses nice. They just wear cut-off shirts and just stupid shorts. For Mother's Day, everybody's got their Sunday best on. Hey, Daniel, say hi to Derek.
4: Oh, I know. I wanted to say he's glad to hear his voice. I missed him Friday. I hate when he's sick. I missed him.
2: Oh, man, that was your time to shine, Daniel. I heard you did great.
4: I did okay, but I'm saying, like, this. You're the glue,
2: I'm just kidding.
4: Man.
2: I actually didn't hear anything, Daniel.
4: Nah. It was okay, show. I mean, Nard is terrified of you. He is so terrified of you.
2: Terrified of me?
4: What? Yeah,
2: because every
4: time Billy made a joke about, like, you know, how Billy does, and you know, hey, Nard, why'd you say this about Derek? And Nard's, like, just freaking out, like, if he's scared, you're going to beat the crap out of him if you find out, if you believe it or something.
0: Yeah.
4: He is terrified of you. What? He is scared of you.
0: Yeah, why are you such a bitch, Nard?
1: I wasn't being a bitch.
4: Yeah, you were, dude. You were so, every time Billy made a joke, you're like, no, I didn't.
1: I say every time he says I say something.
4: No. Every time
2: you weren't like claiming like the joke.
4: Yeah, you scared him straight. Like, yeah, he's scared. Like, I don't want Derek to find out.
1: What?
2: It must be the thousands of dollars I've given him or, you know.
0: Oh, that doesn't work. You
2: bailing him
0: like
2: out
0: crap.
2: Of, no, I mean, I get why he'd be scared of me.
0: I texted Nard over the weekend. Then he didn't even text me back.
1: I did too.
0: Because here's what happened on Friday. He's like, I'm kind of tired. Everybody's saying I suck, and I'm like, oh, okay, buddy, I get that. That's all right. I text him. He doesn't respond. It's like, all right.
1: I did respond to you.
0: I had to text you again. to get a response out of you. And I'm like, oh, man.
1: I was working.
0: My bad. I'm sorry. I thought I responded, which is such an excuse to, hey, I didn't care. That's how it is. Well, that's what he does all the time. He's like, oh, I don't know why. You know, I just wish everybody would say that was awesome. Mm. It's all I want. I want everybody.
1: I'm sorry.
0: I want. See, then he does this. Then it's like, I was working. I'm sorry. He does. Yeah. He hates me.
4: Yeah, I mean, we've talked about this. You're never too busy just to respond for 5 seconds.
1: You're right, Daniel.
0: Well, here's the thing.
2: Daniel's stirring it up.
0: I don't got a big butt. You know what I mean? I understand. I don't got no wagon. So
4: yeah, you don't got a big butt. You don't got big boobs.
0: I don't. I do not have big boobs. I got pecs.
4: You're not under the age of 25.
0: I'm like, not. So yeah, I'm not a little hottie.
2: Okay, all right. Let's relax. Like Nar's not talking to girls under the age of 25. Like he can never.
0: I'm just not, Daniel.
2: This dude's an old creep to those girls.
0: I'm not a baddie.
2: I just don't want to put that on under 25-year-old women. Like, oh, my God, one of us has been talking to that creep? Like, no, none of them have. Just
0: really,
2: Nard?
0: I bet you could get out there and wrestle a 25-year-old.
2: Not a chance.
0: No, come on, Nard.
1: Yeah,
0: tell
1: I can,
0: Derek
1: yeah.
0: to suck it. Come on, be like, you can do it. Come on.
2: Ain't no chance.
0: Come on, buddy.
2: He could pull one that is just trying to extract things from him again. Yeah, sure.
0: No. Nord, he pulls the wool is what he used to say. Remember back when he was slipping women in the sausage?
2: He pays for sex.
1: I do not.
0: I mean.
4: Yeah, we reverse roles, Nord. You pay for the sex now, not me.
0: I mean, he does. You were paying for it.
2: You were paying for the sex.
0: Monthly payment.
1: No.
2: And when you stopped paying for the sex, sex went bye-bye.
0: He's like, wait
2: He's
0: a second.
2: Nothing.
0: What? Here, wait a
2: nothing.
0: Second, Derek. You're right. Damn it. Damn it, I did pay for it.
1: I didn't.
2: God damn it, you're right.
0: That's right. No, damn it, I did pay for it. I'm no different than Daniel.
2: Damn it.
0: I like hookers, too. That's what he just said.
2: God damn it.
0: I didn't even know I liked hookers.
1: Oh, my God. I never got with a hooker.
4: Well, that you
0: Why
4: know
0: is
4: of.
0: He so
4: it
0: mad?
4: Could have been a hooker.
2: I don't know what he's mad about.
0: I told him.
2: I also don't even care.
0: I said he did great on Friday. I was trying to gas him up.
4: And then you ignored you completely.
0: I know. I don't know why.
1: What?
0: I don't know. I just don't know why.
4: Mm. No, he gave you the compliment on the air, Nar. Like, he told you on the air, you're doing so great. Like, you did a great job, and you just stayed quiet. You had no response.
0: No, you know what he said? Oh, I'm waiting for the rude comment after.
1: I was.
0: So he was waiting for the rude comment. And I was like, I was just paying you a compliment. He's like, all right. He's so silly.
2: Nar did better than Daniel on Friday.
0: I would say he did.
4: Oh, he wow. did.
0: I would say he did better than Daniel on Friday.
2: Daniel, you came in here and flopped?
4: I didn't flop, but Nard was actually more interactive this time. Like
0: Daniel's got a girlfriend, and he hasn't had sex with her yet.
2: Yeah.
0: He's just, so that's all that's on his mind.
2: Oh, I got you. Yeah, I know what that feeling's like. Where it's building up, where it's like, damn, we haven't had sex yet.
0: And Nard, I said he did fantastic. Yeah. He talked more than he's talked in years.
2: Damn.
0: He almost stayed on topic the whole
2: Nard
0: time.
2: Nard bodied Daniel on Friday. Damn.
0: They're saying it was a fluke.
4: I can admit that. Nard, but yeah, I think it is a fluke. Because I think it's just because Derek wasn't there.
2: Okay.
0: Well, that's what he's supposed to do. Step up. When Derek was sick, he was supposed to step up. Daniel, he did what he was supposed to do.
4: He did. He had some good topics. He had some good comments. I was like, he made sense. He actually bodied me off air, and I agreed with him.
2: And then he beat you up off air.
0: Mister. Sir Dizzle says Friday's show sucked because Nard talked.
2: Best day.
0: Yeah,
2: That's tough.
0: Oh man.
2: Yeah, Nard showed out and that show sucked.
0: Isn't that rude? That is so rude for that guy to say that, right?
1: Yeah,
0: Nard?
1: It is super rude.
2: Daniel basically bent over for Nard. Damn, dude.
0: Yeah,
2: you must have whooped Daniel's ass.
0: He did. Well, thank you, Daniel.
2: Sorry about that, Daniel.
0: Daniel will be up this Friday, though.
2: Well, okay,
0: he wants
2: a chance again.
0: Redemption.
2: Wow, that's crazy.
0: He wants redemption on Friday.
2: I didn't know that, Nara. I didn't know you whooped his ass.
0: Did you see a billionaire Bucks owner getting swindled? Did you read that story?
2: I did not see this.
0: Someone's trying to get all his money. We'll get to that story and more next.
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8: 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No wonder Republicans, Democrats, and Independents trust Assemblyman Jeff Gonzalez. Jeff's an independent thinker. He's getting it done. 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
5: Back to the Billy Madison Show.
6: Yeah. All right, you got another shot at $1,000 coming up. Give us 38 minutes. We had a storm locally. I don't know if you got it, Derek, but I got it. And I was just telling him, I'm like, why can't we have those during the day? Why are storms always at night when I can't enjoy it? When it's annoying. I would love a storm during the day.
7: At night, though, you're like, hey, stop it.
6: Hey, stop. I'm trying to go to bed, you dumbass.
8: Keep it down.
6: That's what I was yelling yesterday. I'm like, keep it down out there. Stupid-ass storm. Golly. How dumb. How stupid to be at night. Give me a nice storm around, I don't know, 11 a.m. So I can look outside and enjoy it, see the wind.
7: Yeah.
6: Instead of, I look outside, right, and it's dark.
7: Mm.
6: Where I live, there's no street lamps or anything, so it's just pitch black, can't see nothing. Then you turn the light on, and then it takes away from the storm. Oh, it's so
7: when
6: dumb.
7: When you say night storms, I can't help but think of Twister. And when I think of Twister, I can't help but think of Aunt Meg's sticking eggs.
8: Yeah.
6: Well, did you know that? I think it's like the 30th anniversary of Twister or something.
7: I had no idea.
6: Yeah. So, fun fact. Yeah, I think it came
7: My
6: out
7: My biggest this takeaway from Twister is the food.
6: Summer of 1996 is what I read this morning, I think. Could nice. Be off.
7: Nice.
6: I think it was the summer of 96 when that good old Twister, and that was like when CGI was really kicking off.
7: Yeah, that was, they also get you to, you know, root for the inappropriate relationship in that movie, too.
6: Yeah, they do.
7: You know? It's like he got divorced. Well, he was getting divorced if she just signed the damn papers. He had a new lady ready to roll. And she went with him and everything, and then he just ends up getting back with his wife. Like, oh, God. If I was that psychiatrist lady, I'd been so pissed.
6: No kidding.
7: He didn't get with this ugly blonde woman.
6: And she had, I think, looked that lady up, but yeah. I think that lady that was in Twister might be a billionaire now.
7: Oh, really?
6: Yeah.
7: Wow.
6: I think I just read that, too, that the lady, the psychiatrist, she might be a billionaire.
7: Oh, good for her.
6: Can you imagine that? I think she left Hollywood and is now a billionaire.
7: Yeah, I was thinking, because like, she seemed familiar, but then again, I don't think I saw her in a lot of stuff after that. That makes sense.
6: Yeah, she got $1 billion. She didn't need to do anything.
7: I mean, yeah, if you have $1 billion, you're probably not acting.
6: I think it's that lady. I could be wrong.
7: I'll look it up.
6: You know, I mean, if you don't want to, you
7: no,
6: can.
7: No, I'm already on it.
6: Billionaire, speaking of billionaires, the billionaire Bucks owner. I believe that is the NBA basketball team, the Milwaukee Bucks. The owner, his name is Wesley.
7: Yeah, billionaire.
6: Is she really a billionaire?
7: Yeah, Jamie Gertz.
6: Damn.
7: Yeah.
6: She got $1 billion.
7: Mm-hmm.
6: From, like, investments or something.
7: Yeah. Jamie Gertz became a billionaire not through acting, but through savvy business investments, private equity, and co-owning professional sports teams with her husband, billionaire Tony Ressler.
6: Oh, okay. Well, okay.
8: Oh, she's already a billionaire.
6: Yeah, because she married him. He's a billionaire, and now she's got $1 billion.
7: As of 2026, her net worth is estimated in the billions, driven by her stakes in Aries management and ownership in the Atlanta Hawks.
6: Okay.
7: So she owns the Hawks.
6: Oh, my gosh.
7: Yeah, yeah. Yeah, yeah. And Helen Hunt's just ugly.
6: Yeah. I never thought she was super hot. But people in there are saying that, because usually if a woman's hot, especially at that age, you know, you're touching yourself. That's just what you do when you're a boy.
7: Oh, man, Helen Hunt seemed ugly to me in 96.
6: Right, I wasn't going to touch myself to twist her.
7: No chance, I like the psychiatrist more.
6: But you do, if there's a movie, and when you're at a certain age as a boy, if the woman's hot enough, even if she's fully clothed, you're touching yourself to her. And so I don't recall ever touching myself to twist her.
7: And I thought Helen Hunt was a little dramatic, you know, about her issues and why they couldn't get Dorothy off the ground, you know, because she was in a bad storm when she was little, like Boo-hoo.
6: Oh, I know, with her big mom.
7: Yep. Well, I guess didn't her dad pass away?
8: Yeah, that was the traumatic thing that he got sucked up.
7: I've been in Oklahoma.
6: Sucked up and then threw in the air by the tornado.
7: Yeah, I mean, if you're in the storm shelter, you're safe. So,
6: Daniel said she was hot in a show called Still Standing.
7: Yeah, shut the hell up, Daniel. You're just, you can tell Daniel's overly horny. That dude's got a boner that he hadn't used in 2 years.
6: So he's like, I touched myself to that.
7: Yeah. I mean, the things that he's calling attractive lately are insane.
6: Yeah, this dude said, I touched myself to Aunt Meg because of her cooking.
7: That's what I'm saying. Aunt Meg's taking eggs. Food.
6: Man, that's crazy if you touch yourself to food.
7: Oh, man, but that, it always sounds, I always wanted to go to Aunt Meg's house, although it got destroyed.
6: That would be insane if you're watching the Food Network and they're cooking food and you're like, oh, man, that's putting me in the mood, and you start going to town.
7: Yeah, see, that would be crazy. Yeah, I agree. It's always hungry for me, never horny.
6: Billionaire Bucks owner, this guy, he's blackmailed after a sexy fling with a Chinese divorcee who demanded half his fortune, according to feds.
7: Okay. All right.
6: So this guy has a little tryst with a hot little woman from China.
7: Mm.
6: And she's like, all right, well, now I got all these videos and stuff of you, so now give me your money. And she wanted half his fortune. She was demanding $1.2 billion of his fortune. Mm-hmm. This was a months-long blackmail campaign against this guy. Liu, who was indicted last year over allegedly shakedown, which involved threatening to publish videos and photos of the pair having sex.
7: That's tough when they're trying to blackmail you.
6: Last May, FBI agents searched the woman's apartment and found a phone hidden in a laundry basket and another one in sanitary pads like the box.
7: Ugh.
6: You know what? I just learned something about sanitary pads.
7: What? They're disgusting.
6: Well, I guess there's a little plastic. So you take the little plastic piece off the top of the sanitary pads. It's like this little square plastic piece. You're supposed to keep that and then put it on the bottom side of your underwear. And then the little wings on the pad are supposed to stick on that. So I thought that was interesting. I watched it. Because you know how you watch like dumb stuff, you know, like different products. You don't know how to use this product. And all these ladies And all these ladies are like, I never knew that was, because they just wrap the wings around it and then their underwear's all crunchy and stuff. And it's like, no, you're supposed to use a little, it's like a little sheet of paper almost.
7: Okay.
6: And you're supposed to then use the sticky part of the pad and then adhere it to each side of the paper around your underwear and then it'll fit.
7: Damn, dude, you probably just taught a bunch of ladies that.
6: I know. They're like, man, I probably taught Nard. Remember when Nard was all jealous that his sisters got to use tampons and pads?
7: I do. Yeah, I vaguely remember that, yeah.
6: Amber Curry says, thanks for the sex ed. No, it's not sex ed.
7: Mm-hmm.
6: It's a sanitary pad.
7: Yeah.
6: Which, ladies, sometimes you'll use those. Well, it is the ones with the wings, but you're supposed to then adhere the wings to the plastic piece. I don't know. It's made out of plastic paper, whatever the hell.
7: I know. The ladies are not seeming appreciative.
6: Yeah, they are not.
7: Wow. You're welcome.
6: But and that's not a sexual thing. It's more of a hygiene thing.
7: Yeah,
6: a lot of ladies
7: in hygiene class.
6: A lot of ladies will use those pads even when they don't have their period, just to catch whatever debris is there.
7: What?
6: Yeah, so it doesn't dye their underwear.
7: That's crazy.
6: Well, there's always
7: just stuff flying.
6: Discharge is what they call it. I didn't want to say the word.
7: That's crazy.
6: I didn't want to say the word.
7: They're just walking around doing that?
6: Yeah.
7: Debris?
6: Well, I was calling it's discharge, but yeah, debris.
7: Debris is, oh, God.
6: I didn't mean to call it.
7: You'd rather call it discharge.
6: Maybe.
7: Debris is crazy.
6: Hey, Amber, yes, you are welcome, Amber. Appreciate it. You didn't know. You can look up the video. Kelly's going, what the hell?
7: You never know on this show.
6: You don't. You
7: might get educated.
6: You might.
7: Might learn somebody's a billionaire.
6: They be gooping. That's right, Jordan. They do. That's what the snail trail is at the gym and stuff. Learned all about the snail trail at gyms.
7: That's insane.
6: What is this discharge you speak of?
7: Wow. That's crazy.
6: Florida high school. Teacher, cops find fentanyl and cocaine in the backpack. This dude was arrested and then canned.
7: Oh, wow.
6: Man, that's messed up.
7: It is
6: so
7: messed
6: this
7: up.
6: Dude has got all these drugs in his backpack, and he's just getting all cracked out at school.
7: Getting cracked out at school. Man, I think it was basically weed, and some people were doing steroids, and that was about it.
6: I don't think
7: anybody was doing coke or anything.
6: I don't really blame him because all these teachers look so stressed out compared to before.
7: Oh, this is a teacher. Okay.
6: Yeah, this is a teacher.
7: So teacher's getting cracked out. All right.
6: Yeah, he got fired. You almost got to give him look, the system's really set up against him right now. Used to be they could beat you and yell at you and scream at you and that type of stuff.
7: But hey, man, let him do a little crack.
6: But now they can't get their frustrations out, and so these teachers probably bottle it all up. He's like, I'm just going to do fentanyl.
7: Yeah. I knew somebody that was like a sub here and there I think they were getting their teacher's degree and they were subbing part time, you know? And I mean, they just say you just get your ass whooped to school.
6: Yes.
7: He said there's certain schools that like when he has to go sub at, like he just, I mean, dude, he's like,
6: yeah, no wonder.
7: You're going to get your ass roasted all day.
6: So
7: I'm like, roasted?
6: It's like, well, I wonder why the guy's on.
7: These kids talk a lot of S.
6: He's on fentanyl. I wonder why. I'm surprised Nard's not on fentanyl the way he was breaking down on Friday. He's like, I don't fuck that.
7: Whoa, what?
6: He goes, I don't fuck that.
7: Whoa.
6: What? Like, you don't, buddy. We're just messing with you.
7: I don't suck that. What?
6: That bad.
7: Oh, that bad. Oh, okay. I was like, I don't suck that.
6: That's what he said.
7: What?
6: Well, he's saying it while I was crying.
7: I got you. I don't suck that bad.
6: You know, when they get.
7: Yeah, he has a hard time. When he gets to crying, he'll get all his words out.
6: And then the booger. He does that. Well, you're doing great today.
8: I feel great.
7: You were doing that on Friday?
6: Yeah, because. God. Well, because Chris and Daniel are piling on him saying that he sucked.
7: Well, it sounds like he didn't.
6: He didn't. I told him that.
7: It sounds like he bodied both of them.
6: I think he did.
7: Damn, that's tough.
6: Ran circles around him on Friday.
7: That's why you got to be careful when you're like sitting there picking at Nard.
6: And then he gets all the boogers in his beard and stuff. Mm-hmm. Oh, he's on my mustache.
7: Got to be a little more strategical about it.
6: A Kentucky man charged after he allegedly spiked chocolate milk with meth.
7: Damn. Why would you do that to chocolate milk?
6: I don't know. Chocolate milk used to be one of my favorite things. Obviously,
7: it still is.
6: I don't know
7: if it's one of your favorite things.
6: No, I haven't had it in
7: forever. Just a little too thick. I gotta, you know, I go about half and half. I'll pour a cup of half white milk, you know, and then half a cup of chocolate, and it kind of perfect mix. If you go straight chocolate milk, like from a bottle, that's crazy.
6: Or
7: that stuff is so chocolatey.
6: I the chocolatey the better because anything that tastes like milk is sick. Remember
7: no, anything that tastes like milk is delicious.
6: Putting Hershey's in there, one of my favorite things was to put Hershey's in the milk, right?
7: Mm-hmm.
6: And then put the milk in the freezer for a little bit, then put whipped cream on top, and then boom, you have a dessert.
7: Mm.
6: And it was
7: fat. That sounds super poor.
6: It was.
7: That's like where you got to do, where you can't just buy the dessert. You got to like make the dessert.
6: Yeah.
7: Like I saw some kid teaching me how to like make like an Oreo cake. And it was like, oh my God. Like you can make like this Oreo cake in a coffee cup. There were so many steps though.
6: You know, sometimes there's too many steps. I even have half
7: the stuff. Yeah.
6: And that's why I liked the Hershey's in the milk. You put it in the freezer, chill it, mm-hmm. or it's almost frosty. Then you put the whipped cream on top and you have a really delicious dessert.
7: Yeah.
6: And then you take the Hershey's again and then you put it on top of the whipped cream.
7: Mm-hmm.
6: Yeah, it was like, it's not Dairy Queen, but it was good enough.
7: Mm, Dairy Queen, God.
6: Did you have any Dairy Queen?
7: That'd be nice.
6: Okay, oh, you went to the doctor. They told you don't eat anything?
7: Yeah, doctor was like, you're unhealthy and stuff. And I'm like, yeah, shut up.
6: Right, so they're like, no soda, no Dairy
7: yeah, I was
6: Queen.
7: Like, I gotta go to the doctor tomorrow, figure out what was going on. Right now, it's just I was like dehydrated and I got an IV.
6: Nard's like, I got a D for you.
7: But what? I don't know.
6: We'll get you hydrated again.
7: I don't know. They called me on Saturday, which I thought was weird, and told me they'd like to see me on Tuesday. So I don't know. We'll see what goes on.
6: All right, you're gonna be all right. You're probably just gonna.
7: I don't know. I do feel like I'm dying.
6: Lifestyle changes.
7: Yeah, but like that's easier said than done, though.
6: That is really difficult.
7: Yeah, I mean, I know they talk about it, but it's just like when you got 30 some years of like living a certain way, it's like, oh, now I'm gonna switch it up. Like I don't know.
6: I get it
7: that I'm supposed to, but like I don't know.
6: And then I just gave him like a dessert today.
7: Mm-hmm.
6: Just to make him feel
7: right
6: better.
7: When I came, I had red, white, and blue cakes. And I'm like, I just
6: stare at them, just smell them.
7: Yeah.
6: Did you know that
7: I don't have diabetes though? Like they test for that, and I don't have that.
6: Yeah, you're young. You don't have that.
7: You only get it when you're older?
6: No, but usually, I mean, if you're not born with it.
7: Gotcha.
6: I mean, you could be pre-diabetic or something, but you don't have diabetes.
7: Mm-hmm.
6: But check it out. If you just smell food,
7: yeah,
6: they say you it's almost exactly the same as eating the dessert. So if you just
7: not a chance.
6: If you just open one of those snack cakes that I gave you and put it up to your nose and just breathe it in.
7: Oh, no doubt I'm going to eat one.
6: Just breathe it in.
7: The part that pissed me off, though, was that, man, normally when I have to go somewhere and you get an IV, like, oh, my God, I feel like $1 million after that IV. And I didn't feel great after that IV, and I was very disappointed. I was like, damn, I thought I was going to have a good weekend where I'm, like, feeling like, oh, man, okay, I'm ready to go.
6: Yeah.
7: You know? And then, you know, even my chick, like, dragged me to the movies, like, on Saturday. Oh, my God. And out of all the movies that are out right now, like, we go see the ass one. Like,
6: which one? Like,
7: Devil Wears Prada 2.
6: No, you saw that?
7: Yes. Yes.
6: Oh, man.
7: With Mortal Kombat in theaters, hell, I would have even seen Michael Jackson.
6: Yeah, now I understand why you're dressed up today. You went and saw The Devil Wears
7: Devil
6: Prada.
7: Devil Wears Prada 2. Yeah. What a terrible movie that was. I mean, that was the worst turd I've ever seen in my life. And I liked the first one. That second one sucked.
6: Man, that's too bad.
7: And then right next to me, right next to the theater, like I'm hearing like Mortal Kombat going on. And I'm like, yo, this sucks.
6: Got some good reviews. People really liked it.
7: I heard great things about Mortal Kombat. Great things. And then now, what? Now they got He-Man coming out. That looks kind of, I don't know how that looks, to be honest with you.
6: I think that's June 5th.
7: I think that looks all right. What do you think? You think that looks good?
6: I'm excited because I'm excited for the Grogu movie just because I just anything different. Mm-hmm. So I want that one. I want He-Man, and then I want Toy Story 5.
7: They're doing Toy Story 5?
6: Yeah, this summer.
7: Oh, wow.
6: So it's
7: like rolling out with some movies I didn't even know were in the works.
6: I am amped.
7: Yeah, but Devil Wears Prada 2. I mean, just an embarrassing weekend, if you ask me.
6: Yeah, that's pretty embarrassing that you got sick.
7: To go there, and then I got recognized at the theater.
6: Oh, no.
7: And I'm like taking a picture with a guy, and then he sees me walk into Devil Wears Prada 2. Crazy.
6: He's probably going into Mortal Kombat.
7: I think he was.
6: Man, I didn't know Derek was like that.
7: Yeah, I think he was. Yeah, because when he saw me, I was just by myself.
6: Right, you probably thought your boyfriend was waiting in there.
7: Yeah. No, there was, I think it was me, my wife. There was a couple of other big girls besides me and my wife. And then there was like 8 gay guys.
6: Yeah.
7: Like that was who was in the movie. Oh, and then there was a lady who brought a baby. And the baby was like losing.

0: his mind half the time. It's like, yeah, Doug, because the toddler, it wasn't a baby, it was like a 2-year-old. I'm like, yeah, the 2-year-old didn't want to watch Devil Wears Prada 2.
1: But you're going to like it.
0: Like, what a bitch for bringing her to that.
2: That is a bad parent.
0: That is a terrible parent. Like, you're bringing a 2-year-old. I know, I get it. You want to still live your life, but the 2-year-old's like, no. How could the 2-year-old have any interest in this movie?
2: You got to do what Nard used to do.
3: They sleep through movies anyway.
2: Yeah, but no, I know that's what I was going to say. You used to mail it. The movies you wanted to see, like all the rated R movies and stuff like that, mm-hmm. with the sex stuff, you would just put melatonin in his in his Coca-Cola.
0: Yeah.
2: Put him to sleep.
0: Mm-hmm.
2: And then you could, no, it wouldn't ruin anybody else's experience, and it wouldn't ruin yours.
0: No. Yeah. No, tough weekend. Tough weekend of the movie. I wanted to go see Mortal Kombat too. I even kind of fought her on it. But it was Mother's Day weekend.
2: Oh, yeah.
0: And she pulls that card.
2: So you got to go see what she wants.
0: I think that's
2: to
0: why
2: see.
0: I'm still sick. It's because, like, I'm telling you, celebrating her.
2: So do you know the Playboy Mansion?
0: Yeah, I've heard
2: of it. Well, apparently, Hugh Hefner would just bang all those women.
0: Mm-hmm.
2: Well, I got some audio of a woman that was part of that deal.
0: All right.
2: Did you see the motorcycle crash in Canada?
0: No, I didn't.
2: Insane. We'll get all to that too. Hang on.
4: You think a ticket for not wearing your seatbelt is the worst that could happen? A fine, an inconvenience, a little embarrassment. But then comes the crash. There are injuries, a hospital bed, the long road to recovery, the moments you'll miss. Suddenly, a ticket doesn't seem so bad. That ticket? That was nothing. 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
2: Billy Madison Show. Another shot at $1,000. Give me 12 minutes. And I will give you a chance at $1,000 with the keyword.
5: Damn, we're still doing that.
2: Look, we are, Derek. We are still doing that.
5: That's badass.
2: Let's see what else we're doing today on the program. Shall we? Okay. Shall we see?
5: All right.
2: This dude, he says that his girlfriend doesn't shower enough.
5: Dude, it freaks me out how like some girls are like that. So you meet girls sometimes and they don't shower every day.
2: I couldn't do that if I had a vagina. I feel like I would have to wash that all the time.
5: I don't know how you think you can get away with that, especially having a vagina.
2: Yeah, and it's so
5: with
2: close.
5: With the debris?
2: Well, and so close to the dirty neighbor, I would have to wash that all the time. I would be very concerned about my pH balance, if you will.
5: Mm-hmm.
2: So that's what I would be concerned with if I had a vagina.
5: And I don't know. A lot of times I can't tell. Like if a girl, you know, I guess maybe she hadn't showered, she didn't really have that much of a smell. But sometimes these girls, their armpits are,
6: they've been like, growing them out.
5: Dude, they're like dude armpits, dude. They're
2: They can have smelly armpits. They can get rowdy. There's certain people that are just stinkier than others.
5: And sometimes I think I smell somebody's nasty ass armpits and I'm like, ugh. And then I realize it's me. Oh. I'm like, oh, son of a bitch.
2: Son of a bitch, man.
5: Yeah, and I'm like, man, I've been sitting here thinking this whole time it's this nasty-ass woman in front of me, and it's me.
2: That's too bad.
5: Oh, man, it's a tough reality check.
2: They're saying it's a French thing. No, I just think it's a lazy thing. As a woman...
5: It's a French thing.
2: I would imagine that a shower's non-negotiable. You just have too many moving parts.
5: Yeah.
2: Holly Madison... She was part of the Hugh Hefner Playboy Mansion, all those women. Mm-hmm. I don't know. Was she married to him, maybe? I don't know. But
5: she was one of the girlfriends.
2: She was one of the women that were. They're saying that penises are only vaginas that have fallen out, is what Imam Lama says.
5: Why do they say that?
2: I don't know. I think a penis is a penis. So Holly Madison details really weird group sex night she had with Hugh Hefner. And she said all the women hated it. Now, I got a question for you. If all the women hated it, and they hated having to have sex with Hugh Hefner, then why live in the Playboy Mansion?
5: The lifestyle. The things they got to do along with living. Living in the mansion was cool, but, you know.
2: Well, listen, so they would pretty much line up. I would imagine this would be a great life for you.
6: Yeah.
2: All these women were just lined up, and then he would just have a go with each one of them. Listen.
7: And you've openly talked about the group sex that you guys had to have. Jeez. So explain that whole scene to me. So that's all of the girlfriends and Hef?
8: Yeah, kind of like taking turns. And then the girls who weren't active with him were kind of like acting like they were active with the other girls, but not really. Mm. It would be like kind of silhouetted because you'd have like these giant screens of like porn going.
7: Oh my God.
8: And it would be just girls like talking with each other, and it was a really weird scene, and nobody liked it, and everybody tried to just get it done as fast as possible.
7: Oh my. So it's like literally like, okay, your turn.
8: Yeah.
7: For like 2 minutes with him. Yeah. And then next girl. That is so wild to me.
8: Yeah.
7: And so as the main girlfriend, are you first? Are you last? Like, what does that look like?
8: There wasn't really a order necessarily. Okay. Like, it was kind of the same every night, but kind of not.
2: Every night.
5: They're like, hey, I want to get my time done.
2: Hugh Hefner, he would just have 2 minutes with one woman, then he'd move on to the next woman.
5: And they all hated it.
2: Yeah.
5: And it's just like,
2: well,
5: I mean,
2: why do something that you hate?
5: Well, it's,
2: get a job.
5: No, it's for all the glitz and glamour. Oh, but like, okay, also with Hugh Hefner, though, it's just like, ugh. Like, you want to, I would never want to sleep with a bunch of women that hate having sex with me. Like, that, I don't know how you get off to that.
2: Yeah, that would be too difficult.
5: It's like all these women are dreading coming in there and having sex with you, and you're just like, yes.
2: Even if your own woman really doesn't want to do it with you, it's like, ah. Really.
5: Yeah.
2: And then you're like, nah, I'm not interested.
5: No. So I don't know how Hugh is just, I mean, I guess whatever, he just doesn't care.
2: Nor you could do it, right?
9: No, I couldn't. If she's not into it, hell no.
5: Really?
9: Yeah, no way.
5: You strike me as the one guy that could no matter what.
9: No, like, no, for sure I couldn't.
2: Well, what about this? Have you thought about that?
5: I'm going to say he still is one of those
2: robe.
5: Guys.
2: You could turn your little Hershey Drive into the new Playboy mansion.
9: No,
2: the Playboy Rambler.
5: And all these girls are like, God, I just want to live there.
9: Oh, God.
2: Yeah, you should do that, Norm.
9: All right.
2: Go move to the Playboy Rambler.
5: I want all the perks of living over here, like being raided and stuff. Yes. Yes.
2: So, Nard, you never know
5: when you're going to get your car stolen from out front.
2: What do you think, Nard?
9: I mean, I like it.
2: Right? All these women just living there, right? Yeah. Living with the Nard. We should do that. Okay, Nard.
5: Yeah, good luck.
2: If they were, you know, cute enough, could they live there rent-free? If there's a woman listening right now or 10 women right now.
5: She needs a place to live.
2: Could they all move in to Hershey Drive, buddy?
9: We could try, yeah.
2: Yeah. Just turn that into the people are going, is Playboy still around? I don't know. This was just in the news.
5: Playboy's still around, yeah.
2: I have no idea.
5: No, it's just, I don't know, Holly Madison's in the news. I don't know. I guess I see these stories probably every once in a while where they talk about how creepy Playboy was.
2: Probably was.
5: And it's like, yeah, Playboy came. But Playboy came from a creepy time.
2: Was. And Hugh Hefner was a creepy dude.
5: I mean.
2: Just wore a robe
5: Bill
2: all the time.
5: Bill Cosby was like a regular.
2: There was a lot of people that were regulars to the Playboy mansion.
5: Mm-hmm.
2: Because they would get to hook up with all these women.
5: Yeah.
2: I was thinking, because I'm going to do some more Big Butt Ranch hats.
5: Okay.
2: I'm going to do them in cowboy colors.
5: All right.
2: I'm going to do one of those. Not many. I'll just do a limited one. Mm-hmm. But I was thinking, you know, I'm over there because they have to make it, right? And so they're made in China. And I can only imagine if they're like, oh, there's a Big Butt Ranch.
5: Yeah. Yeah. So, yeah. I wonder if they read it. And they're like, what is.
2: So I just
5: they probably
2: imagine,
5: do all kinds of crap like
2: I'm
5: that.
2: I'm sure
5: though.
2: They do, but yeah. I'm sure they're like, all right.
5: Google.
2: We're going to go to America. First, we're taking out the White House.
5: And then we're going to take down
2: the Big Butt Ranch.
5: No, they want to come visit it.
2: Oh, I thought they're, you know, because they want to destroy America and
5: no,
2: stuff like that.
5: The Chinese love us.
2: Okay, so.
5: It's just the government that hates us.
2: I bet you over there in China, they're like, man, I want to go where they have these big butts and they're on the ranch. It's just tons of big butts.
5: People of China love us.
2: Other countries. I thought about what if I get them made in India? Then they come here.
5: India's really going to
2: I want to go to the Alamo and then the Big Butt Ranch.
5: I don't know if India would. India, I don't know if they like fat people or not.
2: A motorcycle crash in Canada sent the bike literally flying. So it was on top of the street lamp. Do you see that? Where
5: it was
2: like the light post?
5: I retweeted it. I saw
2: the traffic
5: it on Twitter.
2: Light. So I just posted that. And the dude lived. Somehow he lived.
5: No way.
2: Yeah,

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4: 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Let's go. So this dude's girlfriend doesn't shower enough. He's very upset. Like I was saying, if I had one of those coochies, I would definitely have to shower all the time. You know, because I would work out.
6: You'd leave debris.
4: Yeah, debris and snail trails and all the other things, right? You want to shower. Mm-hmm. Well, this girlfriend doesn't want to take daily showers because she claims there's no direct health benefit. I did see that article not too long ago that there's really, it's a personal preference just to shower every day, but we don't need to.
5: Mm-hmm.
4: And showering every day can actually throw off the pH balance of your vagina and the natural oils and things like that. So you're not supposed to shower every single day. But I read, too, it's like, oh, you're not supposed to wash your hair every day, but it feels so good. I could not wash my hair.

0: Yeah. Feels greasy.
1: Oh, yes. But they say, well, after you stop, you know, doing it every day, then it won't be so greasy. It's like, well, I'm not going to do that.
0: Hmm.
1: This dude said, I don't mind if she skips a shower every once in a while, but damn, my girlfriend, you know, won't shower for 2 or 3 days.
0: I just think women are too big nowadays to be skipping them showers.
1: She doesn't have a regular shower pattern, and it's impacting
0: like
1: their
0: sex
1: life.
0: They sweat. Like, girls sweat like crazy now. Well,
1: yeah, they do.
0: And if you sweat, you better hit that shower. If you sweat at all during that day, you better hit that shower.
1: And Derek, your assessment is that women are too big to go without a shower.
0: Yeah, because they're like, you know, come on.
1: Well, the
0: they're
1: average
0: our size.
1: Okay, the average size woman in the United States is 5'4" and 170 pounds. Right. So that's your average American woman. It's 5'4", 170.
0: And as a fat lady, I know we sweat.
1: That's right.
0: Well, we sweat over everything.
1: Do you sweat when you eat?
0: No. Well,
1: I watched
2: something spicy. Yeah,
0: I have. Yeah.
1: No, I watched a woman sweat while she ate, and it made me think of my dad because my dad used to. But he, you know, obviously he died very young. It's probably why. It was probably part of the whole thing. It's like, Dad, you probably should have got that checked out.
0: I do not. Yeah, I don't want to. I don't like to sweat and eat, so yeah, no,
1: Yeah, but he would sweat and eat, and he's like, I just need a beer. I'm like, okay.
0: I know sometimes I'll bring home food, and I'll be, like, sweaty, and I'll take a shower, and my food will get cold, but I'd rather eat it like that than eat it hot when I come home, and I'm also hot.
1: I can't eat cold food.
0: Yeah, I do it every day.
1: I don't like a cold sandwich.
0: Oh, yeah, no problem.
1: Sick.
0: Well, we all have our life choices.
1: Yep.
0: Mine are costing me dearly.
1: Well, this woman, she says that it's, you know, that she doesn't shower maybe once every 3 days. And he says that, so when they start to get it on, he can smell it, her lack of showering.
0: Yes. I mean, you can. And I never thought you could ever smell anything but, you know, nice stuff from girls.
1: Right?
2: They used to be.
1: But you now, just I all mean, smell you, like flowers.
0: You smell girls that have straight BO. And I'm not like, not trying to rip on, like, guys have always had BO, so, like, we're used to, like, oh, man, that guy smells
3: now,
0: like
3: guys
0: ass.
3: Are starting to smell better.
0: Yeah, they are, but I'm just saying, like,
1: I think they are.
3: Yeah.
0: We were used to, like, guys have a BO, and it's just like, God, that's disgusting,
1: you
0: but
1: know,
0: it's like, girls do it, too.
1: Dudes aren't doing all these blue-collar jobs anymore, so that's why men are starting to smell better, but even some of those guys that are doing the blue-collar jobs, like, Nard, we were in studio during our break. Mm-hmm. Nard starts wiping his ass.
3: What?
1: That's a true story. Derek, you saw that.
3: No,
0: wiping your ass in the studio is wild.
3: I was literally putting
0: some of
3: my
0: things
3: back
0: that are done in the studio. Wiping your ass is just like, yo, we got to put up a sign about that one, too.
1: Yeah.
0: No wiping your ass in the studio?
1: Like, no, no.
0: He
1: you
0: did.
1: Know, he wiped
0: his ass. He grabbed
1: a
0: napkin off the thing, and he stuck it down the back of his pants.
1: I saw you do
0: and
1: it.
0: And he claims it wasn't wiping his ass.
3: I wasn't. It
0: but
3: was
0: it's
3: a,
0: like,
3: it was
0: you
3: a bag
0: grabbed
3: of
0: a
3: change.
0: Napkin. You grabbed a napkin, put it down the back of your pants, and you're not wiping your ass?
3: It was a bag of change.
1: There was no bag of change.
0: That's
1: it was
0: crazy.
1: Tissues.
3: No,
0: so
3: it
0: now
3: wasn't
0: you keep
3: tissues?
0: A bag of change in your ass?
3: No, I put it in my back pocket.
1: Look at that. I'm a piggy bank.
0: That's crazy.
1: Look at Nard. He's a little piggy bank. Ah, here's a nickel.
0: So now you're saying that
1: you
0: take your spare money and you put it between your butt cheeks?
3: Nope, I don't put it between
0: my
3: butt cheeks.
0: Okay, then you wiped your ass in the studio.
3: I did not.
0: It's crazy. Please don't do that again.
1: No, you just admitted to having a prison wallet.
0: That's insane.
1: What else you got back there, buddy?
3: I got nothing.
0: He has no back pockets, so that's
1: he's
0: how you
1: got
0: know he's lying.
3: Tutu.
1: Hey, that's a Swiss Army butt.
2: You tutu.
0: He only has
1: a
0: butt crack.
1: You got a tutu. You got a tutu. What's
3: tutu? I said I do, too.
1: He said, I got a tutu. Well, you should probably get that. I mean, we've always accused you of having a tutu, and now you just admitted it. He's like, I don't have that. I got a tutu.
0: I just love how he carries around a bag of change.
3: Yeah.
0: In between his cheeks.
1: Okay, I got a bag of change.
0: That's crazy.
1: Mr. Bojangles that ass,
0: yeah.
1: Huh?
0: Like, what's the thought of that? Is that like some kind of health thing? Or?
1: Nah, it turns the ladies on.
0: Yeah.
1: Shake what your mama
0: what?
1: Gave you.
0: Is it good luck coins?
3: Nope.
1: Yeah.
0: There,
1: like I said, Nard's right. got that Swiss Army ass.
0: There's some rare silver in there or something?
3: There's
0: like,
3: nothing.
0: Certain dimes?
1: No, it's me pot of gold.
0: All right.
1: He's a big-ass overgrown leprechaun. That's what he is.
0: That's crazy, though. He puts it down the crack of his ass.
1: I put it down the crack of your ass. We find out that he keeps money in his butt.
0: Yeah.
1: And he's got a tutu.
0: Yeah,
1: Hilarious.
0: But I feel like that comes from the streets, the keeping the money in the butt thing. Like when he was on the streets, he's like, yo, this is the only place this is safe.
1: That's right.
0: There's a couple times where he almost got robbed and stuff.
1: That's right. That's where I keep all my Aztec gold.
0: And so he just, out of habit, he keeps his money there.
1: I stole it from all the Aztecs.
0: Even though he's safe now, you know?
1: This woman, so she met a dude and then just got herself in a situation. Listen to this.
2: I'm an independent escort. I was looking for jobs and I stumbled upon like a modeling gig.
1: Okay, so she thought it was a modeling gig, Derek. So she's like, oh, I'm going to respond to this.
0: What a nard.
1: She's going to respond to that. And then it turned her into an escort.
0: What a nard.
2: Like a modeling gig. Or so I thought it was a modeling gig. And I just remember just like walking in there and he was like, we're going to put you in a room. Here's a laptop. It was a studio, a webcam studio. Mm-hmm. I was so naive that I still wasn't aware of what I was doing. And then I was kind of just like chatting with the chatters on there. It was just like my own room that they had in the studio. With like a bed and a camera and a computer.
1: Okay, and she's like, I was still so naive, I had no idea.
0: I had no idea I was doing webcam shows.
1: I thought all offices had beds in them.
0: Come on.
1: We're supposed to fall for this.
0: Like she just in there, I didn't know, they were like, hey, just chill in here. And then I got online and then I'm like chatting.
2: At the end of like my 4-hour shift, I had made probably around $800. I was like, wow, yeah. I didn't do anything. I just sat there.
4: And fully clothed.
2: Fully clothed.
0: No.
2: Dancing around. And somebody asked me, can I see your... I was like...
1: They asked to see the...
0: Yeah, how do you think
1: the dirty
0: made $800?
1: Neighbor. Derek, out of all the things, she's in there for all those hours, right? And then at the end of her shift, a guy didn't ask to see her tatas. No meow meow, but the ugh.
0: Yeah.
1: He asked to see the ugh.
0: Well, I figured he did because she said, I made $800.
3: That's probably crazy.
2: Holy crap. Is this what I'm doing? So I went over to the manager.
1: Oh, wouldn't she just run out of there like, oh my gosh, what did I get myself
0: no,
1: into?
0: No, Billy, she made $800.
1: Oh, I know. Yes, the BH.
0: Yeah.
1: So some dude asked to see her BH. And so I thought, well, she would run out. She's like, oh my gosh, no, this is sick. You guys are sick. That's not what happened.
2: When I was like, hey, these people are asking to see my, like, is that allowed? And he was like, you can do whatever you want in the room, as long as you're not drinking or doing drugs. Whatever you want to do in there, that's your place to do whatever. I had no hesitation.
0: I had no hesitation.
1: I had no hesitation, so I showed my
0: ass. I was like, how am I an escort?
1: How did this happen?
0: You sound more like a cam girl.
2: I was like, wait, I've been making all this money fully clothed. Oh. What's going to happen next?
1: Mm-hmm. Yeah, what's going to happen next if I show the balloon now?
0: Like, yo, girls sound crazy when they tell these, like, just over-the-top stories of how they got involved with stuff like this. I was just walking down the road.
1: I thought the bed was there for naps, like, so you could take a nap during your shift.
0: What are you talking about, honey? You knew damn well. I know damn well girls are not this dumb. They're too. They investigate too many things.
1: Derek, you weren't here on Friday because you were sick.
0: Yeah.
1: But this woman, she brought up kind of a good point on Friday.
0: What?
1: She said on Friday, and this stuck with me all weekend, and it was very rude, but very eye-opening, maybe for a lot of people, when she said there are too many women with rings cosplaying as wives. Because there was talk. She said she gives it up to her man every single day. And so that's how you should do it. So if you're not ready to be a wife, then don't be a wife. Don't do that because your man's going to want to do it. And he's probably going to want to do it every day. And so she said there's too many women out there that cosplay as wives.
0: Yeah.
1: Well, this woman has a couple things that she won't do in her marriage.
5: Two things I will never do as a kingdom wife because I take this position very seriously.
1: People are complaining because like GameStop, they'd have weird hours, right? They just go there, it's like 3 p.m. and it's like, oh, we're closed. We'll be open in an hour. And it's like, where'd you go?
0: Yeah, I've never seen that. But I've never been to GameStop. So.
1: Yeah, so there are just certain stores. There's I don't know. I think maybe it's a nail. I don't know. It could be like eyebrows
0: okay, yeah,
1: or whatever.
0: Certain stores there's you certain show up stores. And they're like, hey, we're closed. CVS does that at the pharmacy.
1: Yeah, so yeah, right, they have lunch stores. Break or whatever. Yeah. So imagine you go there and it's like, oh, it's closed. What do you do? After it's been closed so many times.
3: You gotta sit there and wait.
1: No, you don't sit there and wait. What you do is you go to another place.

0: You sit there and wait. You know, you call the shots.
1: Is that what you do? You just sit there and wait?
0: He does.
2: Yeah.
0: Like he puts that bitch in park.
2: Yeah, I do. Like if Walgreens like, yeah, I'll be back in an hour. And I'm like, ugh. And I look at the time and it's like 15 more minutes. I'm like, all right, cool.
1: Okay, why won't you just go to a different store?
2: Because I'm
1: not going to let Walgreens win.
2: Yeah, no. I'm going to be the first one.
1: That's what his brain thinks. But she brings up a good point. If you want, you know, if you want to be the only store that your man shops at, you're going to have to be open.
0: I never go to Walmart anymore because they stopped being open 24/7. And the only time I would go to Walmart would be like if I needed something for the show or something, and I would go at those crazy hours of like 4 a.m. Mm-hmm. But because they no longer are open at that time, I never go to Walmart.
1: Yeah.
3: Yeah, they were good for one thing.
0: It was like, yeah, if you need something overnight, yeah, it was great. Going there during the day, that's crazy.
1: I used to go there. My favorite thing about Walmart was they were open, and they would always have the movies out at midnight.
0: Mm-hmm.
1: This woman's got some double standards in her relationship.
4: Double standards I have in my relationship, I have a lot. I think all of these are fine. Number one, I have my partner's location, but he does not have mine.
0: That's insane. That's insane.
1: Yeah, but she's got a good reason, Derek. Listen.
0: Okay.
4: I just like, I want some privacy sometimes.
1: Yeah. Oh, man.
0: Dude.
1: She's like, all right, so.
0: What dumbass is like signing up to be with this girl?
1: I get your location all the time because I need to know where you are, but you don't get mine.
0: That's,
1: yeah.
0: I mean, insane to be with her.
1: Here's another one.
4: I'm not doing anything bad, but I'm like, when I'm at the mall on a random Wednesday at 10 in the morning, like, no one needs to know. Anytime I'm coming home from a trip, he is picking me up at the airport, even if it's like 4 in the morning. But if it's like past 10 p.m., I'm not picking him up. Like, it could be unsafe for me to walk in the parking garage and like drive at night. So I will not be going. Double standards.
0: Why don't you just pick him up at the pickup where you don't even get out of your car?
1: She's not going to do that, Derek.
0: Why would your dumbass
1: you
0: park?
1: One of the safest places is an airport with all the airport security and cops and cameras and everything.
0: And you don't have
1: there.
0: To get out of your car.
1: But she's like, nope, past 10 o'clock, nope, I am not. I will not do that for him. Nord, you got any good double standards? Let's say you were in a relationship. What's a good double standard for you?
2: I don't have any good double standards.
1: Does he have any double standards,
2: no,
1: Derek?
2: No, because like, it's, like if I have to have my location, I get their location. Like,
0: yeah. No, I don't think, I actually think Nard's telling the truth on that one. Because, like, he'll cook, he'll clean.
2: Yeah.
0: He wants them to make the money. You know, just like him. He does want to be, he's, that's why he has no partners, because he's looking for somebody where he can be truly 50-50.
1: Oh, that's going to be tough, buddy.
0: Where it's like the same rules for him or the same rules for her.
1: Yeah, most women are like, her money's her money, and then your money's her money.
0: Yeah, that's not going to work for Nard.
1: That's going to be tough.
0: Nard does bring other things.
1: You might be alone forever.
0: I don't know. He'll find somebody.
1: This woman is still fantasizing about a man that she hooked up with 3 years ago. Still thinking about this.
0: Who doesn't?
1: Dude. But she's got a brand new dude.
0: So?
1: 1-855-FU-BILLY, the Texas Hammer Hotline. We'll be right back.
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0: you still got a shot at that $1,000. 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Get the money.
1: Hell yeah.
0: Coming up in the program, just an interesting stat. This person has a theory that women with guy friends get more sex.
1: Women with guy friends?
0: Yeah, so women with a lot of guy friends, they get a lot of booty.
1: Of course.
0: Men with big ones can start a woman's period early, so that's like one of the perks that a lot of ladies are like, you don't know. You got to get you a guy with a big one.
1: Because sometimes they'll be like, oh, it's not, they know it's going to start, it hadn't started yet. You know, so a guy could help them out with that.
0: Apparently, you're not a real man until you've started a woman's period.
1: I mean, who could do that?
0: A woman celebrates her booby birthday as she got some fake jugglies.
1: Oh, that's, I mean, it's a big day, yeah.
0: This woman wants to tell the world that she's cheating on her husband. We'll get to that. This woman, she missed getting cracked by hot guys. So she's in her 30s now, and one of the things that she misses about her 20s is she used to be able to just go out and get cracked by hot guys.
1: Yeah, that's the thing with some of these people is like they enjoy, quote unquote, the finer things. And it's like instead of just being like, yeah, that was badass, it ruins their life because they want to go back to it so bad and they can't.
0: And I also have some audio of a man that claims that he's been cheated on by every woman that he's dated.
1: I know a few guys like that. That every relationship they've ever been in, they got cheated on. And it drives them nuts. Especially because they've tried to do things differently.
0: Right. They're like, hey, make adjustments.
1: Yes.
0: Like, all right, I won't do this.
1: Right.
0: Maybe she'll be faithful. Maybe I'll just
1: like,
0: show her
1: more
0: attention.
1: It's the kind of girl you like.
0: Yeah, exactly.
1: That's what I tell them every time. I'm like, it's not what you're doing. It's the kind of girl that you attract and are attracted to.
0: It's the pond you're fishing in.
1: Yes.
0: That you keep catching the same type of fish.
1: It's so damn dumb.
0: This woman, she likes being humiliated. I know that Daniel has openly spoke about being humiliated and loves it. So I want to know if there's anybody else out there that really enjoys it.
1: Mm-hmm.
0: Some people say, maybe it's your fishing rod. That's from King Smokezilla.
1: I would get a whole whole different setup. I would get different bait. I'd get a different tackle box. I'd definitely go to a damn different body of water.
0: Yeah, you got to do that.
1: That's for sure.
0: Women should not be rejected because of her weight in the dating pool.
1: I mean, that's how could you possibly say that? Like, you shouldn't be rejected. Yeah, there's people out there for you, honey. It's just I think the people that you want don't want you, and you have to accept that.
0: Nord just hit you with a, I don't know if you got to hear that. Yeah, he was over there. He's going, Do you have your girdle on today?
1: I do not.
0: Do you have your corset on?
2: Nope.
0: Oh, show everybody those abs.
2: Yeah.
0: Well, then why are you doing the phantom?
2: I didn't even hear myself do it.
0: He did it, right, Chris?
3: Yeah, I heard
0: you
3: it.
0: Saw him. He was like,
1: Maybe it's just how he breathes.
0: Sounds like we got a porno going on in the background.
1: Yeah.
0: All right, show everybody.
1: He does look skinny because he looks like he's not wearing that thing.
0: Yeah, let me see those abs, bro.
1: Yeah, dude.
0: Show the camera. Dr. J's fine work.
1: Yeah, you look good.
0: Oh, look at that.
1: Yeah, doggy.
0: Damn, what's with the Band-Aid stuck on me? What happened?
1: He gets wounds here and there.
2: Yeah.
0: You know what?
1: Because he's,
0: he's on the Adderall again.
1: Well, also, too, they've came out about him. Like, about, they were like, hey, UFOs, aliens, stuff like that.
0: Oh, gotcha.
1: So, like, he's been exposed. Because, like, part of his, he has to put on new skin all the time.
2: What?
1: Like, he has to apply it to his body. That's why he takes bleach baths. You didn't know this? And he gets skin donated, and he puts skin on his body.
2: I do not.
1: And he puts the Band-Aids to help kind of heal it in. It's crazy.
0: He's coughing right now.
1: Have you ever seen him do that? Like where he's got like a wound, and he like takes like skin. I don't know where he gets the skin.
0: Well, I know where he gets it, Derek. He takes his scissors. Takes his scissors. He cuts off the calluses, and then he puts that skin over the wound.
1: Oh, I got you.
0: That's a true story.
1: Gotcha.
0: Yeah, they're calling you a Canyon Lake Tweaker.
1: Dude, he's a wild boy.
3: Canyon Lake Tweaker.
1: I never seen anything like it before.
0: No, because they say some rude stuff about Canyon Lake or whatever. I know what.
1: Do they?
0: Yeah, because anytime my wife has a bruise or something, and she bumps her leg or whatever, I'm like, oh, I love your Canyon Lake tattoo you got there.
1: Oh, nice. Because a bruise is a Canyon Lake tattoo.
0: Yeah, that's how I call it.
1: Hilarious.
0: Dang, dang, dang. Get him. Let's see. This woman still fantasizing about a guy she had sex with almost 3 years ago, even though she has moved on. She's got a brand new guy.
1: I mean, what can you do?
0: They're saying that this woman, she goes, that's pretty normal.
2: What?
1: I think it is. I think most people, you know, if you've had a really good, like, because some people have sex with somebody and it's just amazing, even though they don't go on to be in a relationship with them.
0: How do you feel about that?
1: How do you just, like, exit that out of your brain?
0: Oh, let's see here. I don't know. When a dude, Nard, when you got with, you know, let's say you had a girlfriend, right?
2: Yeah.
0: Would you still be fantasizing about other women?
2: Sometimes, but not all the time, no.
3: So, yes.
2: Yeah, I mean, it really just depends. Like, if, like, I don't know.
0: What do you mean? If you don't, like, know, then I don't know.
2: If they're like a solid 6 or 7, yeah, I'm definitely almost every time.
0: Okay, so if your girlfriend is a 6 or a 7,
2: yeah,
0: then when you're with her, you have to imagine that she's somebody else.
2: Yeah, sometimes if they're not doing a good performance.
0: All right, then you have to imagine. Where do you go? Do you close your eyes and go to La La Land, or where do you go? Do you go to Porno Land? Where do you go? Potato Land? Potato Land. Potato Land. That's what I imagine, Nard. Just like Goofy from Disney, right?
2: Yeah, it would definitely be land. It would definitely be like porno that I've seen.
1: I just feel so bad for these girls. Imagine getting with Nard, right? Like a guy.
0: He's calling you a 6 or a 7.
1: Yeah, and then he's in hit. You know what? I'm going to give this guy some sex. This moron. This idiot. This giant loser. I'm going to give him some sex. And then he's like, oh, God, I got to think about somebody else.
0: Because you're not hot enough.
1: Yeah. It's like, you got to leave there and be like, what just happened?
0: Hey, man, that seems incredibly rude, Nard, is what the ladies are saying in the chat.
1: Mm-hmm. You would think a guy like Nard would just be grateful to be
0: just
1: having
0: to be in the
1: sex.
0: Moment. Have you ever thought about just being in the moment? And really,
2: yeah, I've tried.
1: The problem is he's had so much sex now.
0: Yeah, I suppose.
1: So he actually thinks like he's good at it, that he can get it regularly.
0: He's a bit of a slut, but maybe he's not a slut anymore. Have you hung up your G-string, buddy? Are you not going to be a hoe anymore?
2: That's what
1: all hoes say. Once a hoe, always a hoe.
2: No.
1: Especially, okay, the guy has been a hoe, right? But now he's, you know, in his 40s, and now he's just not going to be a hoe, and he's single?
0: I don't know. Can you turn a hoe possible? Into a house husband?
1: How is that possible? How is that possible?
0: Nor, can you, as a hoe yourself, can you be turned into a house husband?
2: Yes, I can.
0: Be faithful to one woman.
1: He could, but he's not. What I'm saying is he's not in a relationship. So he's just not going to do it? This guy, the horniest guy I've ever met in my life? This guy's going to commit serious crimes if he doesn't do it.
2: No way.
0: What's up, Amber?
4: Good morning.
0: Good morning.
1: Good morning.
0: Are you mad? Or are you?
1: Good morning.
0: I know she said that like we were in trouble.
4: No, how you doing, guys?
0: Good. How are you doing?
4: I'm good.
0: So what you got?
4: So you ever think of a fun vacation you had or food from an excellent restaurant? What's the difference?
0: Oh, you're saying...
4: I just want to know why are men so insecure?
0: You're saying, right? No, I got you. You're saying that if you eat a great meal at a restaurant, you'll think about that meal from the past, and you'll think about that and be like, man, I wish I could go there again.
4: Yeah.
0: Maybe you're, and then, or a vacation that you had fun at. So it's like, oh, you still think about, remember that one time we went here? That was so fun. And so you're saying, what's the difference between that and a woman while she has a man when she starts thinking about a different dude that she used to hook up with?
4: Well, if I'm with you, what does it matter what I'm thinking? You know, if I'm being faithful, what does it matter if I'm thinking of someone else? But, you know,
0: it just seems
4: I'm with you.
0: Yeah, it just seems rude. But I mean, as long as a guy then is just thinking of past women that he used to smash, then I think it's fair. Right. If you both of you are kind of like that, I think it'll work. But if you have one who's like that and the other one is all into their woman and can't imagine another woman and is all other women are out of his mind, it doesn't work, I don't think. Because then one is really, really into it and into the relationship and the other one's not.
1: They're not on the same page.
0: Yeah.
4: It just over time, I feel it gets boring. It just gets very boring in relationships. You know, men talk about being bored in relationships. I feel like it's way worse for women. Sure.
0: Girls do what?
2: They'll imagine, like...
4: Women get bored.
2: Yeah, they do.
0: Yeah, I know. That's what we were talking about, Nard. Is about a woman. She's she's thinking about a dude that cracked her 3 years ago.
2: Right.
0: And she's got a brand new dude.
2: Yeah, they'll do that.
0: Yeah, I know. That's what we were saying.
1: Nord's like, it's not a big deal.
0: Nord's just now in the conversation. He's yeah, they'll do that.
2: Case closed.
1: I think what Nord's trying to say is it's not a big deal. They all do it.
2: Yeah, they all do it.
1: That's what he's trying to say.
2: I've had girls say that they imagined me while they were with their guy.
1: Not a chance.
2: Yes.
0: Oh, man, he's so
1: not
0: cool.
1: Not a chance.
2: I swear.
0: He's so Nord, cool.
2: What?
1: Shut your ass
2: I swear,
1: up, dude.
2: I
1: they're
2: swear.
1: Not girls.
2: Yes, they
1: that
2: are.
1: Have gotten with guys, and they're like, I imagine it with you.
2: Yes, they have.
1: No, they haven't.
2: It was the sweetest thing.
1: No,
2: yes.
1: They haven't.
2: Yes, they have.
1: God, why do you lie all the time?
2: I'm not lying.
1: When did you start lying? Like 24/7, though.
2: I'm not
1: like,
2: so
1: everything
2: cool.
1: you say is a lie. You're telling me girls have told you, they're like, man, I would get with this guy, and I was like, I'm dead, no. Or,
2: yeah.
1: Not
2: yes.
1: Chance.
2: Yes.
1: Chance.
2: I'm telling you.
1: Chance.
2: I can't make this up.
0: You said he can't make it up.
1: You just
2: I
1: did.
2: I didn't.
1: All right.
0: All right.
2: It happened.
4: Well, see, guys.
0: It's a happen.
4: You know, you guys talk about it. You know,
2: yes.
0: Yeah, we do. We talk about it.
4: We just don't. We don't talk about it. You know, and going back to the being bored thing, I feel like we just get more bored than guys do. We, you know, I mean, I'm married and I get very bored. I'm sure you guys get bored, but it's nothing like a woman. Our desire.
0: Yeah, I could see that.
4: Things over time just goes down after marriage, you know?
0: Well, a man can go sit and stare at a campfire and be completely happy, where a woman would be like, what's in there? This is boring, right? What is so fun
4: about
0: that?
4: It's about the routine.
0: Yeah, yeah.
4: Routine with men. Women, we like things new. You know, you guys can have the same wallet for years. We like getting new shoes or a new purse, you know, because we like new. We like new. And you guys,
0: that sounds sick. So you're correct that a man can have the same wallet. He'll have it for years.
3: Mm-hmm.
0: There's no need to get a brand new wallet because that wallet is just fine. It works just fine. No need to even look at other wallets because that wallet does the trick. But you're saying for women that they get a purse and then they get the itch 3, 4, 6 months later. It's like, oh, I need another purse.
4: Yeah, we want surprise and romance, and men just want, like, a mouth hug.
1: Advantage
3: us.
4: Monogamy gets boring for women. We get bored of monogamy in a marriage. The main reason we get bored, it's just lack of excitement.
0: That is true. Like, a man could just go and just stare at a lake with some trees and stuff, and he'll be fine. Just the breeze and his thoughts, or he'll just go
1: this
0: sit in his garage.
1: This is all I need.
0: Right? This is it. You just go stare at that. He can just sit in his car and have
1: a
0: great time.
1: Yeah.
0: But you're right. A woman will go stir crazy. She's just staring at a lake. She's with her dude, and he's just staring at the lake. And she's like, all right, so where's the fun? I'm getting bored. Getting antsy. There's too many bugs out here.
1: You're saying women can't sit back and just take that in like a nice, you know, scenery?
0: No.
1: It's like, oh,
0: no,
1: this makes me happy.
0: And then this person goes, but Billy gets a new robot. Ah. Well, yeah, because I like robots.
1: Billy's going to get more happy about a new purse than he is a lake. Facts.
2: Yeah.
0: I don't know. I grew up on lakes, and I do like lakes.
2: Mm. But you're doing activities on the lake. You're not just staring.
0: No, I would. I would just stare.
2: You would just stare?
0: Yeah, like a man. Just go out there and just stare. Watch the birds land on the water, and then, you know, pick up a little bug that was on the water, or pick up a fish.
2: I feel like you're watching that as you're on the, like, jet ski or something.
0: No, I'm watching it right now. Imagining it. Right. Yeah, or you throw rocks and just skip it. Choo, choo, choo. Oh, that one went 4 times. Amber, women get very bored. Do you think it's because of the man you guys get bored because of the dudes, or just because that's how women are built?
4: I think women are built that way. I feel like guys just get, you know, in the beginning, it's exciting and, you know, they're on their best behavior. They're, you know, taking us out and doing things and, you know, and it's exciting. Everything's exciting in the beginning and then they get comfortable.
0: Man, your phone's breaking up.
1: Yeah.
0: You probably need a new phone plan. You need to dump them. You got to be bored with them, right?
4: And especially
1: I've had
4: in
1: this
4: the
1: phone plan forever.
0: Yeah, I've had it. I want something exciting. I want to pay more.
1: I want to pay more.
0: Oh, man.
1: So she doesn't take pride in being like, I've had this for 30 years.
0: A dude, he can have a woman in with the same set of tatas and not get bored with those boobs. She does bring, but you guys are saying you get bored with the same set of balls. That's just wrong.
1: That sucks.
0: That does suck.
1: Because, guys will be, I'm very happy with their wives.
0: Right. The same set of boobs.
1: Mm-hmm.
0: One of the most romantic things that I think I've heard on our show recently
1: mm-hmm.
0: was this guy. He was like, I don't care. I've seen him 1,000 times, but I want to see him 1,000 times more.
3: Mm-hmm.
0: And I'm like, that is so romantic.
3: Yeah.
0: He's not like, I've seen your boobs.
1: Yeah. And then our show went gay.
0: No, it didn't. It did not. False, Derek.
1: We're now gay show.
0: No. Nope. No, it's not. We go to Charlotte. What's up, Charlotte? Do women really get this bored?
5: I can't comment on that. I'm sorry. But I just wanted to say I've had the same wallet since I was like 15 years old, and I'm 31 now.
0: Are you more of a relationship type woman? Like one woman, one man?
5: Yeah. I like to be...
0: Do you think that you could base a woman's shopping habits and need for new things? So if you're assessing, hey, risk assessment, should I maybe have a relationship with this woman or should I just make it short term? You could just ask her about her spending habits or how often does she need a new purse? Like, for instance, if you were to tell a guy, I've had the same wallet since I was 15, that dude's going to be like, man, she's a relationship type. And you're committed to one wallet. Wonder if there's any theory, you know what I mean? Any psychology to that?
1: I don't know if that's how. I mean, guys probably do think. Like,
5: I mean, I feel
1: right.
5: Like
1: they're
5: that's
1: probably, damn, they hang on to stuff,
0: right? You hang on to something. You have like same pair of pants for a long time, whatever. Mm-hmm. Same dog. You didn't just give it up because you know you were.
1: But
0: sick
1: if you
0: of
1: get
0: it.
1: A new wallet all the time, it's like, damn, you're gonna cheat on me.
0: Yeah, I wonder if there's any any facts to that.
1: I mean, there probably is.
5: I wouldn't be able to say that. You know, you'd be able to base. Or that you'd be able to say that she'd cheat on you, you know, based off of how many times she replaces something. But, you know, there's nothing wrong with having the same thing for a long time. There's absolutely nothing wrong with it as long as you take care of it and maintain it, you know. But if you're, you know, messing up your stuff, I think that's kind of on you, you know.
0: Well, when Nard was a child, when he would be mad, he would pee on his stuff, his own stuff.
1: What?
6: Yeah, he would.
3: Yeah.
1: He's old school.
0: Thank you.
3: Yeah.
1: I own this.
0: What's up, Katie? What you got, Katie?
7: Hey, I just wanted to add in that, I mean, I think the whole idea of you get bored with your husband after a short while is just ridiculous. I mean, my husband and I are absolutely crazy about each other after years. And
1: lies.
7: I think you just found yourself a boring man.
0: Well, or you just maybe aren't designed your mentality or whatever is not designed for long-term commitment, but you want that, and so you force yourself into a relationship when you're not really about having a relationship. I mean, because most relationships, as they're pointing out in the chat, they're going to get kind of boring, right? There's going to be boring, so there's going to be lulls in the relationship where nothing exciting is going on, and if you can't just have fun being bored with your partner, it's not going to last.
7: Yeah. I think it sounds like this woman found herself, or did exactly that. It just isn't very good at handling the boring times. I mean, we've had our lulls, but man, when we get worked up, we get worked
0: so
7: up.
0: So you're not thinking of other men while you're being worked
7: heck
0: up with him?
7: No.
0: No.
7: Oh,
0: you don't have, Nard doesn't pop in your mind, huh, when you're getting it
2: I'm
0: on?
2: I'm sure it does.
3: Yeah, right.
2: Her performance, you know, goes up when she does.
0: Right? Still, just, they just start thinking of
1: Nard. Like my life, by the way.
2: Like, if the girl's doing way better than what she normally does on, you know, when you guys have sex, then she's thinking of somebody else. Like, you're like, damn, girl, you did really good.
0: Yeah, where'd you bring that energy from?
2: Because she's thinking of somebody else.
0: Well, that's incredibly rude. That's an accusation that Nard has made against all women.
1: Yeah.
0: Like he usually
1: when
0: does
1: every day.
0: It
1: could have just been, like, the foreplay.
2: Mm-mm. Nope.
1: Or the dinner.
0: So they say a woman with... A lot of guy friends, they get more cheeks, they get more booty.
1: Duh.
0: Yes. Have you ever started a woman's period? We'll get to that too and more next.
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6: What's up? Welcome, Billy Madison Show. I brought it up earlier in the show, and then Nard remained silent. And then during the break, then he spills all the news to us. Because I had accused Chris of probably watching MILF porn in honor of Mother's Day.
7: Yeah, I watched some. Yeah, it was great.
6: Yeah, now I would imagine you would do that because I saw a lot of guys that are posting, man, in honor of Mother's, I'm watching MILF porn. And I was like, that is sick.
8: Wow, these guys are disrespectful to moms.
6: And then we find out that Nard went to a restaurant.
8: Yeah, he did.
6: For Mother's Day.
8: Except for it took him forever to get there because Suri doesn't understand.
9: Yeah.
6: Because it's a Spanish name, and so Nard's trying to say it in Spanish, but then Suri's like, I don't know what your mumbling ass is
8: Suri's
6: saying.
8: Suri's got no clue where he's trying to go.
9: None.
8: Finally, Nard got on a road that he thought it was on, and he just drove on it until he ran into it.
9: Yeah.
8: Because he can't say it.
9: I couldn't. Not to
6: say. Can you
9: life.
6: Say it now?
9: No.
8: Say it?
9: Oklahoma.
8: So you're telling, hey, Suri.
9: Yeah.
8: Can you tell me how to get the Akalakas.
9: Yeah. Hey,
6: do that for me right now.
9: Yeah, I'll do it.
6: All right. I want to see what... Make sure your volume's up. I want to see what Suri says.
8: my Suri just clicked on and said, directions to where?
9: Akalakas.
6: No, you got to... Oh, yeah.
9: That's what pops up when I say it in Suri.
6: It's taking you to walk this way, which is an Asian place. All right. Try that again there, buddy.
9: Akalakas. Akalakas. Akalakas.
6: He's looking at his phone like it's a human.
8: Imagine he's in his car.
6: I took you to Taco Bell.
8: And he's doing this for 30 minutes.
6: Yeah.
8: Trying to find this place. Because that's actually what happened.
10: He blames Suri.
8: Yeah. He says Siri's a dumbass.
9: Yeah.
6: And then he was upset that they weren't shaking their ass enough when he got there.
8: Well, he said that the people next to him were like, yo, this is not the first string. And I'm like, it's Mother's Day.
9: Yeah, the guy next to me is like, hey, this is not the first string. You would have thought he worked there as a manager. Hey, just tough it out. Like,
8: it's Mother's Day.
6: Did you go there by yourself?
9: Yeah.
8: Yes,
9: he
8: did.
9: Well, because I went down there to see if there was going to be parades and stuff.
8: Oh, because they go honking.
9: Yeah.
8: Spurs didn't win.
9: Yeah.
8: So this guy went honking on the one night Spurs don't win.
9: Yeah. Went honking and nobody honked with me?
8: No. No, they probably thought you were, they're like, oh, look at this white guy from Minnesota.
6: Yeah.
8: What a douchebag.
6: It's a honky.
8: Yeah. Yeah.
6: When you honk your horn, Nard, you're just a honky.
9: Yeah.
8: I wish somebody would have pulled Nard out of his car, whooped his ass. Like, oh, you trolling us, buddy?
6: Hey, you OKC Thunder lover?
8: Yeah. Get your ass whooped.
6: Coming out here?
8: He went down there. That's why. Okay, so that's why Wimby got kicked out and Spurs didn't win is because Nard went to Akalakas trying to celebrate early. That's what you get.
6: Did you meet any nice ladies?
9: No, I didn't. No.
6: No, they weren't throwing themselves at you?
9: No. Nope. Not one.
6: Not one. You didn't get any phone numbers?
9: Nope. I went home and, by myself.
8: Why do you go there thinking that you have a chance?
9: I didn't.
8: Okay. Oh, you just like their food?
9: I like the scenery, yeah.
8: Oh, scenery, okay.
6: Yeah, he wants to go see some women.
8: Oh, so you just want to go see them, okay.
9: Yeah.
8: You don't think you're actually able to pull them?
9: No.
8: Gotcha.
9: They're working.
8: You're just that horny.
9: Well, No, I mean, I just wanted to see some scenery. Like, I don't
8: know. Okay.
9: Like, it wasn't like me trying. I mean, if I tried, I probably could have. I mean, like, if I really brought my A game, but I was there to eat and watch.
8: Bruh. So you're like, you're saying
4: he
8: I didn't.
4: You said, bro, what to you?
8: I know. You didn't get any because you didn't try.
9: Right, exactly.
8: Okay.
9: I wasn't trying.
10: I was just getting it because I didn't try.
4: All these people, they're cringe. I'm throwing up.
9: Because they know it's true.
4: They're saying scenery, you mean ass and other stuff.
9: Yeah.
8: Yes.
4: Okay.
8: Yes.
4: All right.
8: And yeah. He was tired. He just didn't try.
9: Yeah. I was just chilling.
8: He was just chilling, guys.
9: But if I was in full on, like, let's go, like, I would have got something.
8: Yeah. If he was wearing the cologne.
9: Yeah.
4: Oh, what kind of cologne do you wear? Can you even spell cologne?
8: BH by.
9: BH?
8: Somebody. Adidas, I think.
4: Balls by no. Bior?
9: Mm-hmm. No, it's me and my son's cologne. We share. So we paid like, I don't know, it was like,
4: so he smells like a little boy. How much?
9: 150. But oh, like,
4: but so do you keep
9: it's a big bottle that's lasted for a while.
4: All right, do you keep the squirts at your house?
9: No, I get the little refillables.
8: He's like, yo, dad, I'm going to keep the big bottle. Yeah. You get the refillables.
4: Oh, man, that's cute. So you went there on Mother's Day. Were there any moms, anybody pregnant
8: like,
4: there?
8: Like, what a pig to go there on Mother's Day, right?
4: Oh, I know.
9: There was a girl there, too.
8: Like, what a pig. He's like, there wasn't a lot of people there. Duh, it's Mother's Day. He went to Uncle Loco's on Mother's Day.
4: Yeah, well, he wanted to, just in case
8: the guy's
4: there was some
8: a
4: single
8: psycho.
4: Moms. There might have been some single moms there. You might have been.
8: Guy's a psycho.
4: Just doing what guys do.
8: Went to Uncle Loco's on Mother's Day.
4: They say that women with guy friends get more sex. Listen to this.
11: According to a study, copulation frequency in humans is positively associated with the number of potential male rivals. But this relationship is moderated by the perceived attractiveness of the female partner.
12: So if my boyfriend thinks I'm a baddie and I have a lot of guy friends, he's going to be a freak in the sheets several times a week.
11: Science.
4: Okay. So what this is saying is, so the dude, if you're a woman and the boyfriend thinks you're a baddie and you have a lot of guy friends that are orbiting around you, your dude will bring it in the bedroom more and will be a freak in the sheets and give it to you more and try harder in the bedroom if he thinks that there's all these other guys that are in your orbit that would like a shot at you.
11: Couldn't have said it better, bestie. The study's co-author, Todd K. Shackelford, also said the reason they specifically predicted this is because there's a huge amount of non-human literature showing that male animals, like mice or rats, become very interested in having sex with their partner when they see their partner interacting with other males. Huh. He said,
4: and I guess you produce your sperm count goes up.
8: Okay.
4: Right? As there's competition or whatever, your sperm count goes up, and that gets you more in the mood.
8: Hmm.
4: I don't. Anne in our chat says that is true. Billy Eradicator says no thanks. I think most dudes would be like, no.
8: Yeah.
4: If you see a woman and there's a bunch of dudes orbiting around her, you just go to another woman who has no orbiters.
8: I'm not like, man, I got to get over there on that.
4: So you, if I see a restaurant, it's got a long ass line.
8: I don't even pull in the parking
4: lot. No, I'm not. I'm like, there's no parking's going to be a bitch. The wait's going to be a bitch.
9: But the wait's worth it.
4: And then the food's probably not going to be good because they're so busy. They're probably going to screw up my order. I'm like, no, I'm going to go somewhere else where my order's not going to be screwed up. They're going to pay attention to my table and my drink's going to get refilled because they're not super busy.
8: It's almost like we should eat at home.
4: Yeah.
8: Sorry.
4: So I don't agree with this study.
11: They don't even have to see them having sex with other males. It's just the presence.
12: Okay, Todd K. Shackelford.
11: Shackelford me, Daddy.
4: So she's saying that these women who have all these dudes as friends and they have a main guy, that guy gives it to her better because he has to, because he doesn't want to lose her.
8: Mm.
4: Man, that would be stressful.
8: It would be.
4: How stressful.
8: If you like the competition, I guess.
4: I wonder if that happens.
8: I would say, why don't you just play pickleball or something like that? But, you know, maybe that's your kind of competition, girls.
4: Now, I wonder if that's the same for women, though. If they know that you could get other women.
8: Oh, they like that.
4: And there's other women orbiting around you,
8: mm-hmm.
4: even if they're not friends, but they know that you could get these other women.
8: They
4: I
8: say
4: wonder,
8: it all the time that women don't want you unless they know other women want you.
4: So I wonder if they're freaks and they try harder in the bedroom. I wonder if there's any correlation with that.
8: Mm-hmm.
6: All right, let me take a quick break. This woman wants to tell the world that she's been cheating on her husband.
8: Oh, no.
6: Do we have anybody want to, you know, Derek did it on our show. That'd be badass. If we got calls from people that are like, hey, I cheated on my wife. What? 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
13: If you've been feeling unsteady, disoriented, or like your surroundings are moving, you're not imagining it, and you're not alone. For many people, these are signs of a vestibular disorder.

It's KCLB, and I don't know if you guys like go onto YouTube often, but Sublime released a new single with a music video. It's called Can't Miss You. It's off their new album that's coming out June 12th. Until the Sun Explodes is the name of the album. Also the name of one of their other new singles, which is really, really good. You got to check it out. The new single, again, is called Can't Miss You.

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Dudes, it's KCLB, it's Mighty Iris. Did you hear Switchfoot's new single? They have a new single out, and it's really good. It's called Absolution, and they have a new album coming out, too, called Forever Now. That comes out June 26th. A lot of new albums are coming out on that date. I'm excited.

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It's KCLB. It's Memorial Day weekend. I think barbecue has got to be on the list of plans that we all have, right? It'll be fun. And maybe invite me. I'm lonely.

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0: 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Guess what? Guess what? We have tickets for the Palm Springs Air Museum Flower Drop that's going down Memorial Day. Yeah, on Monday. If you'd like to go, get out your phones and text us. 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

KCLB Rocks and Muse released a new single this week. I don't know if you heard it. They released The Visualizer. It's on YouTube. It's called Hexagons from the new album, The Wow Signal, that's also out June 26th. Yeah.

It's KCLB, and we're giving away a Softail Breakout Harley Davidson. So many prizes this week. It's hard to keep track. But yeah, we're choosing the winner on Sunday. You can enter online right now, 937kclb.com.

0: 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KCLB is flying you there. 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

It's KCLB and that movie Obsession, man. I keep seeing stuff, like, probably because my, what's it called? 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It made back its budget times 12, and they're already talking about sequels, so I recommend this movie. It was really good.

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6: 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Jeff Gonzalez listens and understands our way of life. 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He actually did his job. Gonzalez wrote the bill to suspend the gas tax because he knows too many are suffering. No wonder Republicans, Democrats, and Independents trust Assemblyman Jeff Gonzalez. Jeff's an independent thinker. He's getting it done. Jeff Gonzalez, our Assemblyman, June 2nd. Ad paid for by Jobs PAC, a bipartisan coalition of California employers, sponsored by the California Chamber of Commerce, Ad Committee's top funders, PG&E, and affiliated entities. This advertisement was not authorized by a candidate or a committee controlled by a candidate.
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KCLB Rocks, and Evanescence released a music video for Who Will You Follow? That's the single I've been talking about. It's off their new album, Sanctuary, and that comes out June 5th. Amy Lee looks incredible, too.

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6: 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But when you're behind the wheel, please do not speed. 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So follow the speed limit, enjoy the drive, maybe bring some snacks for the kids, and know that along the way, you're getting quality time with your family.
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8: 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People like our Assemblyman Jeff Gonzalez, a first-generation American, decorated combat Marine, proud husband and father. Jeff Gonzalez listens and understands our way of life. While the politicians stood silent as gas prices soared, Jeff did something. He actually did his job. Gonzalez wrote the bill to suspend the gas tax because he knows too many are suffering. No wonder Republicans, Democrats, and Independents trust Assemblyman Jeff Gonzalez. Jeff's an independent thinker. He's getting it done. Jeff Gonzalez, our Assemblyman, June 2nd. 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